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1: Hallelujah. Hallelujah. You know, when I think about it, I started in the church as a little girl, 7 years old, and my grandmother used to take me to church back in Tulsa, Oklahoma, and I used to sing for the Lord, and I used to sing in the adult choir, and I loved the Lord with all my heart. By the time I was 9 years old, I was gung-ho, and my grandmother even said to me one day, she said, you know, baby, God's going to use you one day. And I didn't know what she meant, but I knew I liked the sound of God using me. By the time I was 11 years old, my mother and father and my five brothers and my little sister, we moved from Tulsa to California. My dad's job has transferred him out here. And by the time I was 12 years old, I found myself in the nightclubs in Los Angeles. My mom and dad used to go to the clubs on the weekends. They didn't know the Lord Jesus. And grandma wasn't around anymore, so we just quit going to church. I was in the nightclubs at 12 years old, and that was the worst place and the last place I needed to be. But I had a praying grandmother. By the time I was 13 years old, I had recorded my first single and began to open up for people like Stevie Wonder and Aretha Franklin, B.B. King and Bill Cosby. And I remember opening up for him one time, and things began to happen. Hallelujah. Things began to happen all around me. The devil had a trap set. He was going to set me up because, see, I liked it. I liked the money. I was making a lot of money. And I like the glamour. And I like the applause because that said, I love you. We all want to be loved. Hallelujah. I didn't know that Jesus loved me. I didn't know it then. When I was 16 years old, I had a baby out of wedlock. And by the time I was 17 years old, I left home and joined the cast of Hair, and I began to travel all across the country. I was making more money than my mom and dad put together by then, and things were looking pretty good. Then I was introduced to marijuana. Devil had a trap set. Next thing I know, it was pills. Pills to get up in the morning and pills to go to bed at night. Then it was the alcohol. And then I became very promiscuous and ran around with a lot of people I had no business being with. And one day I was introduced to cocaine, and I know that all drugs are a spirit, but this cocaine became my best friend. And I began to hang out with the devil, and I did everything that I was big and bad enough to do. And I'm not glorifying him, I'm just letting

Hallelujah. Glory to God. I went on for about 12 years of my life, and I traveled with people, and I worked with Chaka Khan and Rufus, and I worked with Captain and Tennille and all the people in the studios, and I was good at my job, and I was quick, and I could demand double, triple scale, and I went to work, and I was high every day.

One time when I was in Houston, Texas, I met a man there, and I was getting ready to go on the road with Chaka Khan, and there was a group going on the road with us, Heatwave, and they had a man working with them, and he was doing their lights, and I didn't know this, but I met him on the road, and he was a nice guy, and you never would know it to look at him, but he was also, not only was a light director, but he was a cocaine dealer. See, the devil knows how to really do it. So we began to be friends, and we began to date, and I began to get all the cocaine I wanted for free. How many of you know it wasn't for free? But we came home, me and this young man, and we began to live together, and he was still selling drugs, and I began to make drops for him. I was dropping off cocaine and making a lot of foolish turns in my life, and my life began to do this spiral, downward spiral. I was going to hell. One night as I was getting loaded, I began to pass out. And my head hit the wall. Boom! And I began to slide down the wall. And as I came to, all of my bodily fluids were

0: wasn't a couple of days later that I was watching Christian television. And Grandma tells me she was laying on her face during this time, and she had been fasting for 2 weeks and just calling on the name of Jesus. Save my granddaughter. Save my granddaughter, Jesus. I watched Christian TV one night, and it was as if God himself said, that's enough. And he rebuked the devil from me long enough for me to make an intelligent decision. And I said, Jesus, I know you're real. If you'll just take all of this away from me, take all of the drugs, take them away, I'm tired. Now I want you to know that instantly I was set free. Instantly I was delivered. Hallelujah. Glory. Hallelujah. Hallelujah. This was on a Friday night. And I want you to know that not only did God save and deliver me and set me free, but he saved that drug dealer, and he's my husband tonight, James Bailey. Hallelujah. Hey, it comes by hearing, hearing. Yes, he does. Glory.
1: 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I'm Victor Sosa, and we're sending some love from Monticello to Macomb and everywhere in between. Thanks for getting your praise on with us and making us number one.

0: 95.5 Hallelujah FM. No question, technology is a wonderful thing, but it can occasionally get on your nerves. And also take years off your life. And I'm not exaggerating when I say that. Grace Party's got Karen Clark Sheard. Also got your request for PJ Morton, too. I'm Victor Sosa. How does technology take time off your life expectancy? Well, it starts off sounding kind of funny. You know that saying, tech neck? It's a phrase because your head and your neck will gradually move forward, get a little bit stiff because you're hunched over looking at your phone. Well, that gives you bad posture. Your shoulders become tighter. It makes you more tense. Your eyes can get strained doom scrolling every day all day, and you can damage your eyesight. And sitting with your phone might just kill you, because when you're sitting instead of moving, your muscles aren't working. Now, that's not a big deal if you do it once in a while, but when it becomes a habit, muscle loss is possible, and that can impact everything from cardiovascular health to, yes, how long you live.
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1: We're having a praise party here on a Thursday night. I'm Victor Sosa. It is Friday Eve. We're geared up for the weekend, and the good vibes are here accordingly. 888-646-6167. That's the phone number if you want to get in touch with me. 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Use our talkback mic. Hit that red microphone button. Those voice messages come in. I get them right here on my screen, and I can share them on the air just like I would a phone call.

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2: The Praise Party is here. It's happening all night. Glad you took some time out of your Thursday to enjoy spending some time with us. Let a friend know we got BB and CC Winans on the way, as well as Hezekiah Walker, Ricky Dillon, and Ron Carter. I'm Victor Sosa, back on these phones, talking about, yes, technology being an incredible advantage to us in 2026. Shout out to anybody who's listening tonight, thanks to that technology of our iHeartRadio app. But there are certain things about technology that work your last nerves. 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
2: 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Keep up the good work, my brother.
1: My brother, I appreciate you. Thank you for the encouragement. I got plenty more good music here tonight. Don't care how late it gets, you can always find your favorites here. Greg O'Quinn right now, Ricky Dillon and Ron Carter in just a few minutes. It's a Thursday Praise Party on your Inspiration Station.

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All right, your man Ed Long is back with you once again. How you doing? Welcome once again to the Sanctuary. This is Fred Hammond. Ooh.

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1: So what do you think about this new dress code at Tuskegee Institute? We'll talk about it in a minute. Right now, it's Maverick City.

95.5 Hallelujah FM, Jackson's Inspiration Station. Maverick City right there is called Run to You. All right, my name is Ed Long. I'm running to you with some great music. I got Donald Lawrence and company coming up. We'll do the Winans. We'll do Canton Jones and even more of your favorites going to come at you in a minute, okay? All right, so there's a new dress code at Tuskegee Institute. The president says he's banning bonnets, do-rags, and bedroom shoes in class. 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You know what? All right. My opinion is this. I like it. I do. I think my thing is this.

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1: I remember one time this guy was trying to hit on my daughter, and he had the corniest pickup line. What's the corniest pickup line somebody ever said to you? We'll talk about it more in a minute. Right now, Lachey Knox and Ernest Pugh, right there.
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Tell your

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1: 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You know what that means, right? We're going to talk about this. 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

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Hey, it's Ed Long here. You know what? We're sending love from Monticello and Macomb and everywhere in between. Thanks for getting your praise on with us and making us your number one for gospel hits.

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1: Now, I told you my granddaughter gave me this dad joke box. It's a box of dad jokes for Christmas, like a couple Christmases ago. I just ran across one a few minutes ago. 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I'm sorry. We'll do it in a minute. First, Root Fire.

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1: You know, I was talking to my family back in Philly, and everybody's excited about LeBron coming to the Sixers. They're so excited, they weren't even too excited about the Birds starting training camp. 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

going through right now. Some broken family, broken fellowship, broken friendship, broken bodies. The Bible says if we just go to Him, brokenness, broken heart, contrite spirit, He will in no wise cast us aside. When I think about all of these diseases that's plaguing our land, AIDS, cancer, tuberculosis, kidney diseases, I don't care how many diseases there are, there's an answer. You see, double jeopardy gives you the answer. You got to come up with the question, is that right? We don't have to come up with the answer because we already know that Christ is the answer. See, when God

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He asked Malachi, will the land wrong go? He asked Ezekiel,

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0: Remember, there is a friend.
1: Remember, there's a friend.
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0: I know he will.
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that you can live by. We're going to have flashback song of the day, word of the day, or shout outs, of course, and personal note at the end. But more than anything else, we're going to fill this day full of great music. Great music just for you. So get ready, get set. Here we go. The new

y'all, what's up? It's your girl Rufa Andra. I just want to stop by and say happy 20th anniversary to the one and only Donnie McClurkin and the new Donnie McClurkin Show. Thank you so very much for your dedication to gospel music and for everything that you do to make sure that God's name is glorified in the earth. I love you so much, and again, happy 20th anniversary from your girl Rufa Andra.

Hello, this is Pastor Sharwita Williams out of St. Louis, Missouri. I want to give a shout out to you, Brother Donnie. Your generosity, your gracious humility, and your realness for the gospel of the kingdom. God bless your living, your day, your purpose, your status, and all that you are to the world. You preserve what God has given you to do it to the very best. And we as a team, as a leader, as a kingdom together will grab up together and walk this walk while it's day before night cometh. God bless your day, Brother Donnie. Do take care. This is from the city of St. Louis. Do take care and God forever bless. Amen.

Good morning. Praise the Lord, Donnie McClurkin. My name is Beatrice, calling from Lebanon, Tennessee. I want to give a shout out to my pastor and first lady, Pastor LaVann Thomas, Janine Thomas, at the Spoken Word Church. Praise the Lord. We just want to give God the glory. We are thankful for our pastor and first lady. You have a wonderful, blessed day.

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I don't really have a shout out. I just want to say thank you, Jesus, for blessing us on this day. And I want everyone.

in the church. This is an era where so many different mutated doctrines have come in and convoluted the truth. This is a time where there are so many false teachings and teachers. This is a time where we're struggling worse than we ever have in history. This is the time where the opinion of the people precede or preempt the position of the pastor. This is a time where we are more in a, help me, Jesus. We are more in an Aaron spirit than a Moses spirit. Moses served the people but answered to God, while Aaron answered to the people and gave them another God. And we are in a time where truth has been muddied, where righteousness has been downplayed, where wickedness has been exalted and pedestaled. We're in a time of total chaos. Amen. And you're seeing so much that's gone astray and wrong. You've seen our very lives being challenged. We're seeing all of these things transpire, and we're becoming numb to it. We're becoming used to the crazy chaos. We're expecting situations to be chaotic. You know, we've gotten to a point where we've allowed it, we've accepted it, and we keep on going like nothing's happening. And we're weaker than we've ever been before. I don't hear anybody here. We're at a point now where prayer and fasting is something that we only do once a year. And it's not a part of our really regular mode of operation as Christians anymore. We're at a point where we're looking for something that's more sensational than substantive. Well, we've been numbed, and we just accept anything. People can preach anything to us, and if it's sensational enough, we become sucked into the vortex. We see magic in the church more than ministry. I don't hear anybody, and I'm not afraid to say this. We see magic in the church more than ministry. I'm prophet this, I'm prophetess that. Let me tell you where you live. I see 7765 Smith Street. I don't need you to tell me where I live.

0: Bishop Alonzo Thomas. I want to give a shout out to my wife, Evelyn Thomas, and also our church, Master Line Youth Ministry. We're in South Salem, Ohio. Pastor, I want to thank you for getting on here every morning, being consistent, giving some wise counseling, not only wise counseling, but being a good motivator. Thank you for the kingdom and all you for God. God bless you.
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1: Hi, this is Donnie McClurkin, and I've got a personal note that I'd like to drop in your spirit. I want to remind you of the magnificence of our God. Our God is not just a God, one of many. No, He is uniquely and gloriously the one and only God. There's none like Him anywhere, never will be. He is the true and living, wonderfully benevolent King of all, and we thank God for being on our side. He's the God that keeps us in His hand. He walks with us through all of the vicissitudes of life. He helps us in areas where we struggle. He blesses us and gives us what we need. Yes, our God is great, and He is greatly to be praised. So I want you to remember the grandeur of God, the majesty of God, the sovereignty of God, the wonder of God, because He's on your side. You can declare, He is your God. He is my God. This great God is our

0: Now, I've got to go, but I thank you for joining us today. Thank you for riding with us. You ride or die. But I praise God for you, and I want you to know that I love you, and I really am praying with you, not just for you, praying with you. So until the next edition of the new Donnie McClurkin Show, walk in the favor of God.
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1: Trust and obey, kicking off the party. 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

0: Yes, it's a fantastic, fantastic Friday on the party. Your early morning praise party with me, your girl, Sherry Mackey on the station, giving you a chance to win $1,000. And guess what? You'll never know what treasure you just may find while you're out bargain shopping. Baby, I'm going to tell you what somebody found and how much it was worth. We got a little something to tickle, tickle, tickle your funny bone with a Friday morning funny. Yes, of course, we're going to go to God in prayer. We got your birthday and anniversary shouts coming up. We're getting happy with your testimonies and entertainment news, a discount to check out Dorinda. Ah, I got that news coming up. Marvin Sapp has a deal with Jay-Z and the Dove Award nominations are out. Plus, we're going to test your biblical knowledge with a Bible challenge question of the day. We got a reflection of today in African-American history. I call it Black Facts. And today's word, still standing. We got your Bible experience on the way in Hot Topics. Oprah is closing her school after 2 decades. Wow. Then I got a little Sherryism, a little wisdom I've learned along the way. What we have is a party on the radio with you in mind. It's your early morning praise party with me, your girl, Sherry Mackey. Did I mention we have a chance for you to win $1,000? Keep listening. It's a fantastic Friday.
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1: It's your early morning praise party. I am Sherry Mackey. Baby, y'all be talking about bargain shopping, but baby, ain't nothing wrong with bargain shopping. And sometimes you can find some real jewels when you're out there. As a matter of fact, a Wilt Chamberlain Lakers jacket a teenager found at an Oregon Goodwill store earlier this year, y'all, has netted its owner much more than the $3 he paid for it. Quinn Brown saw the jacket in a bin of clothes and thought it may be worth something. A little research convinced Brown that it was the warm-up jacket, y'all, worn by Wilt Chamberlain in the 1972-73 season. The famous auction house Sotheby agreed to put it up for auction. The jacket, y'all, sold for more than $89,000. He paid $3 for the jacket and sold it for $89,000. Baby, I'm going to Goodwill. I can find. I'm just saying, stop playing with me. Hey, family, stick and stay. We got something to tickle your funny bone. Your Friday morning funny is on the way. It's your early morning praise party with me, your girl, Sherry Mackey. Good morning.
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Pastor Smokey Norful with his hit, I Need You Now. Lord knows who like the next air I breathe. Stick and stay, family. We've got your morning prayer less than 9 minutes away. We're going to celebrate your birthdays and your anniversaries. And yes, we've got entertainment news on the way. It's your early morning praise party. I am Sherry Mackey. Here's John P. Keehan.

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0: Happy birthday! Happy anniversary to everyone celebrating this weekend. Happy birthday to my cousin, Karen Reynolds in Arizona. My cousin, Barrence Walker from your mom, Minister Loretta McDavid, Rick Davis that sang in Wesley Johnson, Latarsha McRae, Sarah Simmons, Eunice Brown, Monica Shaw, Dana Smith, Gwen Terry, Keith Caldwell, Mark Sharona. On Saturday, my brother Carl Woodard from your wife Marcella, Melvin Herbin from your wife Stephanie, Dwayne Rose, happy birthday from your wife, and your nephew and niece Jason and Janae, Desiree Wallace, Cynthia Bowen, happy birthday Alicia Green. On Sunday, my cousin Phyllis Hardaway Green, happy birthday Phyllis. Ramel Ethan, happy birthday from your children and your grands, Kimmy and Courtney. We love you, Mel. Happy birthday, Renee Payton, from your husband, Byron, and the grown folks. We love you, Nay. Nico Flowers, Derek Payne, Cheryl Jones. Happy birthday, Niecy Pooh, from your parents, Pastor Orlando, and First Lady Suzette Hughes, and Holy Faith, Darius O'Neill, my classmate, Rhonda Chisholm Davidson, the incredibly talented Keenan Shotwell, Angela Rogers, Tammy Winston. Of course, you guys are celebrities. You're joined by tycoon and Dallas Mavericks owner Mark Cuban. He's 68. Actor Wesley Snipes from Passenger 57. White Men Can't Jump. Blade coming to America. Nino Brown on New Jack City, baby, is who he is. He is 64. Tyler Perry actress Cassie Davis. That's Ella Payne, Aunt Bam, and all the Tyler Perry movies. She was in Daddy's Little Girls. Do y'all know that she was in School Days back in the day? Yep, she's 62. On Saturday, Aquaman actor Jason Momoa from Game of Thrones, Justice League, he's 47. Red Tails actor Elijah Kelly is 40. On Sunday, Vice President J.D. Vance is 42. WNBA star Skylar Diggins is 36. And actor Jabari Banks, that's Will Smith, on Bel Air, he's 28. Happy birthday, everybody. It's your early morning praise party. I am Sherry Mackey.
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0: It's time to celebrate on your early morning praise party with me, your girl, Sherry Mackey. We are celebrating what God has done in your life. You know, we get happy when you share your testimonies at 844-885-9425. 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What are you happy about?
1: God is an amazing God. I just moved out here from Georgia, and I had a hard time looking for a job this past July. God has blessed me with a job, and I was trying to work hard and pull. And suddenly, this past Wednesday, I received a phone call from another job. They want to interview me. Yesterday, I went to the interview, and a couple minutes later, I got the job, and I'm starting the job now, and I just can't thank God enough. I just want to encourage everybody, don't give up.
0: Amen. Now, don't give up. Come on, Jesus. That deserves a praise break.

0: number to call is 844-885-9425. 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It's your early morning praise party. I am Sherry Mackey. Good morning.
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1: Jackson's Inspiration Station, 95.5 Hallelujah FM. Your early morning praise party. I am Sherry Mackey, and it's time to roll those calendars back and find out what took place on today, July 31st, in African American history. Well, on this date in 1874, Patrick Francis Healy, the first black man to receive a Ph.D., was inaugurated as president of Georgetown University, the oldest Catholic university in America, and became the first black person to head a predominantly white university. And finally, on this date in 1981, attorney Arnett Hubbard was installed as the first woman president of the National Bar Association. There you have it. That's a reflection. That's a look at today in African American history. We call it Black Facts. Remember, if you don't know your history, you won't realize just how powerful you can become.

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2: Yes, Lord, whatever your it is, God's got it. Come on, Pastor Jay Moss on the party. Your early morning praise party with me, your girl, Sherry Mackey. Coming up in a matter of minutes, I got your chance to win $1,000. I got that keyword on the way. Enjoy the Williams Brothers on a fantastic Friday.

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2: 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Everybody love listening to Body of Christ. God bless you, and I love you. And have a blessed day.
1: 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You as well. Hey, stick and stay in just over 8 minutes. We got today's word. Right now, Fred Hammond.

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1: It's your early morning praise party. I am Sherry Mackey. It is time right now for today's word, still standing. Isaiah 43 and 1 and 2 says, "Fear not, for I have redeemed you. I have called you by name. You are mine. When you pass through the waters, I'll be with you, and through the rivers, they shall not overwhelm you." Come on, Jesus. If you look back over your life, you can probably remember moments when you honestly wondered, how am I going to get through this? There were situations that felt too heavy, too painful, too overwhelming to bear. Maybe you went through a divorce, a financial crisis, a devastating loss, a difficult diagnosis, a broken relationship, or a season of deep disappointment. Maybe there were moments when you cried behind closed doors and wondered if you would ever feel whole again. But look at you now. You're still standing. You made it through the waters that were supposed to drown you. You made it through the rivers that were supposed to overwhelm you. You survived seasons that you thought would destroy you. And the reason you're still here is because God was with you every step of the way. You may have gone through deep waters, but you also experienced the goodness of God. He lifted you when you couldn't lift yourself. He strengthened you when you felt like you were weak. He protected you when you didn't even know you were in danger. He healed places in your heart that you thought would always hurt. He restored what you thought was permanently broken. See, that history with God matters. When another difficulty comes, you got to remind yourself, I've been here before and God brought me through. I've cried before and God gave me joy again. I've been broken before and God restored me. I faced the impossible before and God made a way. So don't you let today's trouble make you forget yesterday's faithfulness. Come on, Jesus. You may be facing deep waters right now, but God has already promised, I'll be with you. Notice he didn't say you would never go through the waters. He said you would pass through them. That means the water is not your permanent destination. The river is not where your story is. You're just passing through. Whatever you're facing today, don't you give up. Don't you let fear convince you that you won't make it. Don't you let the size of the obstacle make you forget the greatness of your God. You may bend, but you certainly will not break. You may cry, but you will not stay down. You may walk through the fire and the flood, but when it's all over, you will still be standing. Come on, Jesus. The same God who brought you through before will bring you through again. So you keep having the faith. You keep having hope. You keep trusting God. You've come too far now to quit. You are still standing by the grace of God, and you're going to keep on standing. Father, thank you. Thank you for your promise that no matter what comes our way, you will never leave us. Thank you that for every deep water you brought us through and every river that did not overwhelm us, God, we are not afraid. Thank you that you remind us of your faithfulness. When we feel weak, remind us of your strength. Help us to remember that we have a history with you, and every time you brought us through before, you're preparing us to trust you with what we face today. We believe that this storm will not destroy us. This river will not overwhelm us. This season will not defeat us. We'll keep moving forward knowing that you are with us. And we, God, as we go through the deep waters, we are not going through them alone because you're always with us in Jesus' name. Now, that's your word for today. Take and apply it to your everyday life and you continue to be encouraged and inspired. It's your early morning praise party. I am Sherry Mackey.
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1: It's your early morning praise party. I am Sherry Mackey. It's time for the Word of God, y'all. It is time for the Bible Experience. And for those of you that like to read along with us, go ahead and open your Bible or your Bible apps to Galatians chapter 2. We're going to close out chapter 2 today. Galatians chapter 2 today, we're picking up in verse 15. Galatians 2 and 15, Paul opposes Peter.
2: We who are Jews by birth and not sinful Gentiles know that a person is not justified by observing the law, but by faith in Jesus Christ. So we too have put our faith in Christ Jesus, that we may be justified by faith in Christ and not by observing the law. Because by observing the law, no one will be justified. But if, in seeking to be justified in Christ, we Jews find ourselves also among the sinners, doesn't that mean that Christ promotes sin? Absolutely not. If I rebuild what I destroyed, then I really would be a lawbreaker. For through the law, I died to the law so that I might live for God. I have been crucified with Christ, and I no longer live, but Christ lives in me. The life I now live in the body, I live by faith in the Son of God, who loved me and gave himself for me. I do not set aside the grace of God. For if righteousness could be gained through
1: the law, Christ died for nothing. All right, family, we're going to pick up right there in the Word of God, in the Bible Experience here on your early morning praise party with me, your girl, Sherry Mackey.
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1: It's your early morning praise party. I am Sherry Mackey. It is time right now for topics that are hot. After nearly two decades, Oprah's school is closing. Oprah Winfrey is transitioning her Oprah Winfrey Leadership Academy for Girls in South Africa to an expanded scholarship program to reach more young women. The academy will end operations in its current form by 2027, with the provincial government taking over. The new scholarship program aims to provide education to double the number of girls and will cover tuition until graduation. The move is seen as an evolution of Winfrey's mission to invest in the potential of young women and will ensure that no student is left behind. The Academy has had a significant impact with over 1,000 graduates and a focus on transforming the lives of young women from disadvantaged communities. I love this. So, yeah, it may be no longer under her, but it ain't closing, baby. It's just moving to scholarships. I love that. Hey, also making news, Flo-Jean Johnson recently hosted a back-to-school giveaway in Savannah, honoring her late father's legacy. The event provided free school supplies, shoes, uniforms, haircuts, and food to families in need. Johnson, a WNBA rookie and rapper, has been making an impact both on and off the court. She expressed confidence in her rookie season and remains committed to giving back to her community. I love that for us. Also making news, Cassie just scored a major legal victory. A federal judge dismissed all claims filed against her by former male escort Clayton Howard, who accused Cassie and Diddy of drugging and sexually exploiting him during their alleged freak-offs. Howard also claimed Cassie gave him, you know, a venereal disease and caused him psychological harm. Cassie argued the lawsuit only came after Howard learned about her $20 million settlement with Diddy. Now, while every current claim against Cassie has been thrown out, the judge is allowing Howard to amend parts of his lawsuit and possibly try again. There you have it. That's what's making hot topics on the party. Your early morning praise party with me, your girl, Sherry Mackey, on a fantastic Friday. Hey, I got a little Sherryism on the way.
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3: There's a song I want to do right now that reminds me of my grandmother, and you've heard me tell my story how she prayed me through. When I got saved, when I got delivered from drugs and alcohol, my grandmother, she told me, she said, there's a song I want you to learn.

0: 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All right, family, that's going to do it for me, your girl, Sherry Mackey. I've got to get ready to get out of here. But before I go, you know I like to share what I call a little Sherry-ism. That's a little wisdom I've learned along the way. I want to encourage you to remember your history with God. Remember your history with God. He's the same yesterday, today, and forever. And if he healed you before, he'll do it again. If he brought you out before, he'll do it again. If he made a way where there was no way, he'll do it again. You need to remember your history with God. He was faithful back then. He'll be faithful again. He doesn't leave you. He doesn't forsake you. He gives you peace that goes beyond your human understanding. And let me say this, God can be trusted. So remember your history with him. There you have it, a little Sherry-ism, a little wisdom I've learned along the way. And now I'm sharing that with you. I love y'all, and there's nothing you can do about it, but you can join me every weekday morning, bright and early at 6 a.m. for a party. Your early morning praise party with me, your girl, Sherry Mackey. Love and blessings, y'all.
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The legendary Clark Sisters with Blessed and Highly Favored. Happy Friday to you and yours. I'm Tracy Bethay. So glad to be in your company. Still to come, music from Ty Tribbett and Holy You. Here's Reverend Clay Evans, and I've got a testimony.

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1: It's Bishop Hezekiah Walker and Sold Out. I'm Tracy Bethay. So glad to be in your company on this beautiful Friday. It's Fred Hammond with the choir room, and love never fails.

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It's music from Byron Cage, and the presence of the Lord is here. I'm Tracy Bethay, glad to be in your company. Got Lisa Noel Smith and the Brown Singers coming up. Here's Judith Christian McAllister and Like the Dude.

0: 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Hey, I'm Tracy Bethay. Clinton, Pearl, Flowood, thank you for making Jackson's Inspiration Station number one for gospel hits.
1: Never would have made it. 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
1: Yes, there will be. You better look ahead. There will be brighter days. That's music from Kirk Franklin. Here's Yolanda Adams and Yeah.

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0: 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Talk about a great collaboration. That's Fred Hammond and John P. Key with They That Wait. I'm Tracy Bethay. Glad to be in your company. Got the Gospel Truth and Gospel News sunny up next. But first, here's Lashae Knox and Ernest Pugh with Right There.
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1: You ready? Oh, it's time for the gospel truth and gospel news, honey, with two-time Stellar Award winner, Tracy Bethay.
0: Today, in the gospel truth and gospel news, honey, Ty Scott Records, the nation's oldest operating black-owned gospel recording company, recently commemorated its historic 50th anniversary with a spectacular midnight homecoming concert. It took place during the Pentecostal Assemblies of the World International Summer Convention in Indianapolis, Indiana. Gospel legend John P. Key, who began his career with Ty Scott Records, headlined the concert, which featured other Ty Scott alumni, such as the dynamic vocalist Ruth LaAntra and Grammy Award-nominated singer-songwriter Jason Claiborne. Dentist Dr. Leonard Scott and his nephew, the late L. Craig Tyson, founded Ty Scott Records in 1976. They created the label when they couldn't obtain a major label to release their church. The Christ Apostolic Church Radio Choir's debut LP, Feel Good. And the rest is history. Over the years, the company has discovered aspiring artists who went on to become some of the biggest names in the gospel genre, such as John P. Key, Vashon Mitchell, Bree Babineau, Dietrich Haddon, as well as the platinum-selling Anthony Brown and Group Therapy. Congratulations to Ty Scott Records, celebrating their 50th anniversary. And I tell you, the hits keep on coming. I'm Tracy Bethay, and that's a look at the Gospel Truth and Gospel News, honey.
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95.5 Hallelujah FM. It's all right to get your praise on. That's Beverly Crawford. It is about time for a miracle. Also time for your birthdays. I've got them coming up next. But first, it's Maverick City Music and Run to You.

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1: Yes, God, holiness. That's what he wants from us. That's music from Micah Stample. It's called Take My Life. I'm Tracy Bethay, glad to be in your company. The choir master, Ricky Dillard, is on the way. Here's Lionel Richie and the Commodores, and Jesus is Love.

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1: It's First Lady Karen Clark Sheard, and we acknowledge your presence, O Lord. Had a chance to see her during the BMI Honors. You can check out some of those pictures and video. Go to my Tracy Bethay fan page on Facebook and Instagram at Tracy Bethay. That's T-R-A-C-Y, B as in boy, E-T-H-E-A. Here's a new single from Anthony Brown and Group Therapy, and always be good.

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1: 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And it's doing well on the gospel charts. Congratulations, Anthony Brown and Group Therapy. I love it. I'm Tracy Bethea, and I want to thank you so much for hanging out with us on today. I pray that something was said or played to uplift your spirits, to keep you happy, keep you smiling, just to make it through this day. So before we get out of here, how about we wind down from work? Today's inspirational quote says, "Your work matters." Today, while you've been working at it, trying to get through it, your work matters. Every day that you show up, even when it's hard and you don't feel like it, you are making a difference. Just keep showing up. Showing up and letting the God in you show out. You let that minister to your hearts. And thanks so much for listening.
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1: 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That's credit.

Our God always, always causes us to triumph, to win. We're winners in Jesus. Happy Friday. I'm Kim Harper Johnson with you. Thanks for listening in. And of course, today, July 31st, is a special day on the national calendar. And I'll tell you what it is. Of course I will. Later this hour. So you keep it here. Right now, Edwin Hawkins, God will take care of you. 95.

0: He that comes to God must believe that he is and that he's a rewarder to those that diligently seek him. I'm Kim Harper Johnson with you. Happy Friday, TGIF. Yeah, we made it. And we made it to the last Friday of July 2026. Hey, to God be the glory. Donnie McClurk is on the way with the favorite, Speak to My Heart, Isaiah Templeton. Everything will be all right. Well, okay. Back to school. Couple of days here, Thursday and Friday. Had to go. Our babies, your children still adjusting? Yeah, well, they get a mini break, you know, the weekend, and we kick things back off on Monday morning. So this weekend, let's try to adjust sleep schedules, try to make sure they get back in the rhythm of things, right? And, of course, let them have a little fun as they get ready and prepare for back to school for an entire week beginning this Monday, right? August 3rd. Let's continue to pray for our babies for a wonderfully blessed 2026-27 school year. 95.5 Hallelujah FM.
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1: Donna, pray for us. I speak blessings of health, blessings of wealth. And until I see you again, my friend, I'm excited about your win.

Let not your heart be troubled. You believe in God. Jesus says, believe also in me. Everything will be all right. Hallelujah. Kim Harper Johnson with you. Happy Friday. Yes, this is your station for the $1,000 blessing. 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

0: meteorologist Austin Powell with Storm Team 12. Scattered showers and storms will remain possible through sunset, especially east of Interstate 55. Overnight skies will remain partly to mostly cloudy as temperatures drop into the mid to upper 70s. On Saturday, temperatures will peak in the mid 90s and heat index values will remain in the triple digits. A few isolated showers and storms are expected. A cold front passage will keep Sunday's highs near 90 degrees, but sunnier and drier conditions for the work week will allow temperatures to return to the mid 90s by Tuesday. I'm meteorologist Austin Powell with Storm Team 12, exclusive local station for the Mississippi Lottery.
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5: 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Green. That's green. Enter it now.

against you. I tell you, still here in the mighty and matchless name of Jesus. Go ahead and give him some praise on this happy Friday. Hallelujah. Kim Harford Johnson with you. Thanks for listening in. And listen, get your Bibles ready. Got a little Bible study later this hour. Some spiritual food for your soul. That's why I give you a scripture to read for yourself. And it's a blessing, it is, to be able to read and know God's word for yourself. Get your Bibles ready. Spiritual food.

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0: the choir stand. Where is that? In the choir stand. Where it at?
1: In the choir stand. Where it at?
0: Hey!
1: In the choir stand.
0: Eddie, I want to go back to that. Gotta keep
1: in
0: watching.
1: The choir stand. Where it at?
0: Do that break. One, two.
1: Where
0: ready, you do it. Hey.

trust in the Lord and wait patiently for him. He will show up. When? You know it, on time. Kim Harper Johnson with you. Happy Friday. 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

He pressing toward the mark of the high calling in Christ Jesus. Yeah, you're not finished. Kim Harper and Johnson with you. Happy, happy Friday. And listen, July 31st, the last Friday, the last day of July 2026. Wow, this month passed by so fast, I tell you. Well, listen, get your Bibles ready. Got a little Bible study straight ahead. Some spiritual food for your soul. Right now, Corinne Hawthorne, won't he do it? Yes, he will.

0: The Lord will fight. He'll fight for you. You need only to be still. Hallelujah. I'm Kim Harper Johnson. Happy Friday. More hits on the way to keep you uplifted and inspired. Keep it right here. But right now, though, it's time for some spiritual food for your soul. A little Bible study. You got your Bible? Wonderful. If not, go get it. God's word is a lamp unto our feet. It's a light unto our path. The flower fades, the grass withers, but the word of our God shall stand forever. Read 2 Chronicles chapter 20, verse 15. You got it? 2 Chronicles chapter 20, verse 15. God's word will not return void. It won't return empty. His word will fill. It will heal. And God's word will reveal. Get your Bible. Read. Meditate. Study for yourself what is written. It's spiritual food for your soul. 95.5 Hallelujah FM, Jackson's Inspiration Station.
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Taste and see that the Lord is good, and his mercy endures forever. Your test is now your testimony. You better share it. Kim Harper Johnson with you. Happy Friday. More to keep you uplifted, keep you inspired, and of course, keep you encouraged. Right here,

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3: 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Bishop Brown wrote this song for me. 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

We are heirs of God and joint heirs with Christ, just blessed and highly favored. 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Got Daryl Pettis' Strength and Praise. Yes, Lord.

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Speak over yourself. Kind words. Speak over your loved ones. Kind words. Encourage them and encourage yourself. Amen. Kim Harper Johnson with you. Yes, of course, I've got the key word for the hour for your chance to win the $1,000 blessing. And it's check. Thought I didn't have it, right? Yeah, I got it. Check. C-H-E-C-K. 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

Faith, Hope, Charity, these three, but the greatest of these is charity. It's love. And love never fails. I'm Kim Harper Johnson with you. July 31st is somebody's birthday, and I'm going to help you celebrate. You know I will. I've got a gift from me to you. Yeah, keep it right here. Right now, Luther Barnes, God's Grace, 95.4.

0: It's not by any righteous works which we have done. No, but it is by the grace of God that we are saved. Yeah, his grace is amazing. Kim Harper Johnson, happy Friday. Got Mary Mary on the way with a hit you don't want to miss. Keep it here. It's July 31st and is today your birthday. You've been celebrating all day. Well, let me help you take it further. Happy birthday, happy birthday, happy birthday to you and many more. Yeah, it's a gift from me to you. Short and sweet, you know, like a good old slice of birthday cake. 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Well, this is the day that the Lord has made. Rejoice and be glad in it. 95.5 Hallelujah FM.
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0: pursue, overtake, and recover all. A-L-L. Yeah, go get it. Hallelujah. Kim Harford Johnson, happy Friday. Traveling grace and mercy to you. If you're traveling right now, we're praying for you, of course, in the mighty and matchless name of Jesus. For all those listening in, be healed, be delivered, and be set free. We have to pray for one another. Amen. The fervent, effectual prayers of the righteous avails much. Don't you dare stop praying. Here's another hit to keep you inspired. Miami Mass Choir, what God has for me, it is for me. 95.5 Hallelujah FM.
1: What God promised me, it is for me. Come on, somebody touch your neighbor and say, what God has for me, it is for me. The devil can't have what God has for me. Hallelujah.

Don't be conformed to this world, but be transformed with the renewing of your minds in Christ Jesus. Happy Friday to you and yours, heading into a wonderful weekend. What you got planned? Okay. Family and friends? Okay, good. To God be the glory. Enjoy heading into the weekend. Right now, Douglas Miller, my soul has been anchored in the Lord, 95.5.

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1: Continue to fight the good fight of faith. Faith is the substance of things hoped for. It is the evidence of things not seen. Kim Harper Johnson with you. Evelyn Turrentine Agee's on the way. Work it out. 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
2: 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I'm Brenda Woods calling from St. Petersburg, Florida. Keep up the good work. I'm very inspired by you. Yes. Keep motivating people. I love your Bible study as well. Thanks very much. Bye-bye.
1: Bye-bye. Thank you so much, Ms. Woods. Thanks for talking back to us on the free iHeartRadio app. Yeah, if you got the app on that smart device, the little red microphone, that's the talkback mic. 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

If Rance Adams here, he say, I need you to work it out. Work it out.

there anything too hard for God? Oh, no. Work it out, Jesus. And he's working it out for you right now. Thanks so much for listening in. Happy Friday. Here's a hit. Lee Williams, the spiritual

Blessed be the Lord who daily loads us with benefits, even the God of our salvation. Kim Hartford Johnson with you. Happy Friday. Yes, we are Jackson's Inspiration Station, 95.5. And listen, be sure to tune in Monday morning at 7:15 as Sherry Mackey brings you the morning prayer. 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

0: be steadfast, unmovable, always abounding in the work of the Lord. He wants it all. 99 to have won't do. It's 100%. I'm Kim Harper Johnson. Happy Friday. Yeah, more hits are on the way for you, keeping you uplifted and inspired. Victor Sosa with great conversations and inspiration from 7 until midnight. Keep it here. I'm Kim Harper Johnson. It has been a blessing, a pleasure, and as always, a ball to be with you on a happy Friday, reminding you that we serve a promise keeper, and according to God's word, all of his promises are yea and amen. Here's a promise. We know that God causes all things to work together for good to those that love God, to those that are called according to his purpose. No matter what you're facing, in the end, we win. Yeah, it's all good. It's God's promise. Yay and amen. Have a blessed weekend. 95.5 Hallelujah FM.
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